0: on Canadian Country 106.9. So my friend and I were making just conversation about how it's always interesting when people have this saying of like blank runs through my veins or blank is in my blood, like a Diet Coke runs through my veins or paninis are in my blood, whatever it might be. And so we were discussing the things that actually for us as people, what are the things that we have the most of in our life? And mine was definitely salt. Salt is in my veins because I put it on quite literally everything, whether it be table salt, Himalayan salt, flaky salt. I have it all on everything all the time. A Coke Zero. Coke Zero is fully running through my veins, and ranch, specifically Happy Day Ranch if I could. But ranch is definitely flowing through me because, I mean, I'm surprised when they take my blood, they don't have ranch coming out because that's just part of a solid staple in my diet. Hers was mostly drinks because she's just a drink lady. It was Red Bull. She also had Dr. Pepper and a hot latte from Starbucks. And so that's what's running through her veins. What's running through yours? It's such an interesting thing for you to think about. Like, what's the thing you have the most that's like constant in your everyday?
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2: 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Lows around 53 tonight, mostly clear skies. And tomorrow, guess what? It's Friday Eve tomorrow. Sunshine, highs 83. Clouds will start rolling in the evening with a low around 55.

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And it is National Ice Cream Month, which is probably one of the best months, honestly, now that I think about it. The only

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Alexandra Kay, straight for the heart, Canyon Country 106.9. And make sure you're tuning in Monday through Friday around 7:30 with Matt so you can get your name on the list of qualifiers. And we are July 1st, so we got a brand new batch going. If you were not the last winner, don't worry. It might be your month this time. And who couldn't use an extra $100? So Monday through Friday, 7:30, Matt's going to ask you a question. You got to call and answer it correctly and then get your name on that list at the end of July. As close to the end of July as possible, we will pull one lucky winner. And guess what? This money is all thanks to locally owned Liberty Mart. They're the ones that begin.

0: 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All of today's hottest hits from Morgan, Lainey, Luke, and Miranda? 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
1: Nah.
0: 2 out of 3 ain't bad. The best songs, the biggest stars, and the most variety. 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

are one of my favorites right now. Be By You, Canyon Country 106.9. You're here with Aiden. And don't forget that the Gin Blossoms are going to be at the Clearwater River Casino next weekend. And if I were you, I'd go a little early, grab yourself a little drinky drink, and then hit the floor. And then, once you're done with the concert, you're thinking to yourself, oh, I wish the night could go on a little bit longer. And it can. It absolutely can. You can keep the night going after the show by maybe grabbing another little drinky drink, huh? Make it fun. Make it a great evening. Have a fun Saturday night. It's all at the Clearwater River Casino, your summer destination. And speaking of night, I'm out of here for the night. Have a great rest of your evening. And I'm going to see you tomorrow at 3.

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Happy 4th of July.

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0: best songs and the biggest stars. Baby, you get them all right here. 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Welcome to a practice Friday, or if you get to treat today like an actual Friday, because you have Friday off heading into the 4th of July weekend, and I've gone cross-eyed again. Well, let's make this practice Friday more of a practical Friday for all intents and purposes. Sunshine, highs of 83, starting things out right around 52 degrees. And now that we're officially, even by the calendar, in full summertime swing, if this is true, no wonder we've got a weight problem here in the good old U.S. of A. America! The average American eats 11 scoops of ice cream a week? There's no way. I enjoy a good, you know, double scoop cone or cup every once in a while, but 11 per week? Yeah. We'll have some fun with cute things kids call stuff. I'm going to have to add a few of these to my vocabulary now. If you're feeling burned out, well, there's a new club just for you. It involves just lying down. Rest Club. Can we talk about Rest Club? Because I know the rule about Fight Club, but apparently we're going to talk all we want about Rest Club. Yeah, I'll be glad with America's 250th, we got the Community Spirit Fireworks Celebration to look forward to. Plus, out in Elk River, a lot of small towns are now canceling fireworks shows because, well, they just can't afford them anymore. We'll have some fireworks safety tips. Avoid losing fingers, fires, being one of the 13,000 people injured each and every 4th of July. Stupid criminals on the water, including this idiot going door-to-door trying to sell cocaine. So to make up for morons like that, today's Tell Me Something Good, as we always got to wrap things up on a positive. We'll bring you today's top headlines with my own twist, the latest and greatest from Hollywood and Nashville. Get you qualified to win some cash money, thanks to your friends at Liberty Mart, and more.
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0: 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Sunny with a high of 83 this afternoon. Partly cloudy tonight, lows of 54. Sunshine Friday with a high of 87. Going to be mostly clear tomorrow night, lows of 57. And more of that sunshine with a high of 92 on your 4th of July. Up to 52 now with Brooks and Dunn. Singing about that neon moon on Canyon Country 106.9.

to have a buddy pulling for you like that, right? Blake Shelton, let him in anyway. 6:32 with sunshine, highs of 83 on your practice Friday. We'll make this the best fourth ever with Kent Cabin and Home. 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So you can just use it immediately. If you want to bring it down to the station, maybe cook up some, steaks, chicken, burgers, brats for us down here. Yeah, feel free. I'll be waiting. Anytime now. If you need stuff for your RV, camp chairs, coolers, hoses, you name it, yeah, they've got it. And the hottest item in the store, those Tough Jug gas cans, going to be hitting the trails this weekend. Check those bad boys out. Just get ready for the big Independence Day celebration with Camp Cabin and Home in North Lewiston. Ice cream lovers, got a little something for you. New survey found during summertime, the average American will eat 11 scoops of ice cream per month. Seems a little bit high. 95% of Americans admit to eating at least one scoop each week. We can't get anyone to agree on anything, but maybe ice cream's the great unifier. So when you add all this up across the country, Americans will plow through an estimated 11.4 billion pounds of ice cream this summer. That's enough to fill 113 football stadiums. Cookies and cream, favorite flavor for Gen Z, millennials, and Gen X, apparently. But baby boomers prefer the classic chocolate. At least it's not vanilla. It's so boring. What's your favorite ice cream flavor? Vanilla. Vanilla, to me, is like almost an absence of flavor. Like, you add things to vanilla, you'll give it a little bit of oomph, but just, I think anyone's favorite flavor, just plain vanilla, is a little on the psycho side of life. Anyway, survey also settling another important debate. Most of us would rather eat our ice cream from a bowl or a cup than an ice cream cone. What about a desperate stripper's stomach? What, just me? This is awkward. Sunshine with a high of 83 this afternoon, up to about 52 with the chicks. Cowboy, take me away on Canyon Country.

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0: ABC News, I'm Sherry Preston. Companies across the country pulling back on hiring last month. The Labor Department says about 57,000 jobs were created, about half of what was expected. Jobs numbers for both April and May were both revised lower as well. Job one for about 180 million of us is finding out ways to make it through the triple-digit heat dome that's dropped into one of the eastern half of the country with a vengeance. ABC's Rhiannon Alley.
1: In Minnesota, a boy on the field for the national anthem at a minor league game collapsing from dehydration Tuesday. One of the players carrying him off the field. Sparkle Martin, overcome by the heat while waiting for a bus, collapsing to the ground.
2: I kind of fell to my knees and immediately knew I was having a heat stroke.
1: Officials reminding everyone to stay cool and to hydrate.
0: Russia overnight hammering the Ukrainian capital of Kyiv with a drone and missile attack that went on for 11 hours. Officials say at least 20 people were killed. This is ABC News.
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8: Good morning, I'm Brian Danner. A Lewiston man has been sentenced to a minimum 7 years in prison for attempted strangulation. According to a news release from the Nez Perce County Prosecutor's Office, 46-year-old Joseph Witherup was charged with attempted strangulation by the Lewiston Police Department on September 20, 2025, after he violently attacked his ex-girlfriend in her apartment by punching and strangling her multiple times. He fled the scene and ultimately was arrested a few blocks away. After listening to arguments, District Court Judge Mark Monson found that Witherup, as a multi-time offender, poses a risk to future romantic partners. The court explained that the defendant has established a dangerous behavioral pattern, which is likely to reoccur, and sentenced Witherup to a minimum sentence of 7 years and up to 15 years in prison. The Idaho Transportation Department wants to hear what you think about several projects around the state. Many of the proposals are in north-central Idaho. One in Lewiston includes work to Bryden Canyon Road. They would redo the roadway, add flashing speed signs, a rumble strip, and more at the cost of about $1.7 million. Another project includes 8th Street from Bryden Canyon Road to Main Street for new lights, striping, and part of it would get a turning lane. That would cost about $1.8 million. There's also $1.2 million to improve Tammany Creek Road and nearly $1.5 million on Volmer Road changes. A project in Lapway would add a turning lane on U.S. Highway 95 at Red Duck Lane for about $300,000. If you'd like to see all the projects and submit your comments, you can do so through the ITD website. We've set up a link at koze.com. Interlink is hosting a community potluck in downtown Lewiston. You can join your family, friends, and neighbors for a meal at Brackenberry Square. It's coming up on Saturday from 5 to 7 p.m. Everyone's welcome and there's no cost. They'll provide the tables, chairs, cutlery, and water. They just need you to bring some food to share. In sports, the Seattle Mariners look to complete a series sweep of the Los Angeles Angels tonight in Seattle. The series was paused today to accommodate the FIFA World Cup being played at nearby Lumen Field. The Mariners are 44-43, tied for first place in the American League West Division. The Angels are 36-51 and are in last place in the division. Tonight's first pitch is set for 6:40 from T-Mobile Park with live radio coverage in the LC Valley on 95.5 FM and AM 950 KOZE and in the Upper Clearwater Valley on AM 1300 KLER. I'm Brian Danner, LC Valley News.
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0: parenthetically entitled As You Were. Kenny Chesney at 7:10 on your practice Friday with sunshine. 83 our expected high this afternoon. Currently about 53 as we take a look at today's top headlines heading into 4th of July weekend, or as well as our dogs know it, the apocalypse. America turns 250 years old this Saturday, and I'm sure the founding fathers, if they were alive today, would say, "Happy birthday, America!" And Joe Biden still alive? The U.S. murder rate hit a record low, which sounds great on the surface, but what are white women going to listen to when the true crime podcasts run out? Yeah, think about that. The United States spends $3 billion a day on interest for our national debt. This country is spending money like a drunken FBI director. Which is why Uncle Sam's new slogan is now, "I want you to help a brother out with a little something-something." Target announcing a new partnership with Hollister, which is great news for soccer moms who are also Gen Z surfers. Record 25 million Americans under the age of 35 still live at home with their parents. Matter of fact, they're so commonplace they even have a name. Liberal arts majors. Well, a huge study found no link between Tylenol and autism. In totally unrelated news, the lead researcher on this study was just arrested for cutting the lining of the reflecting pool. Well, a daily cup of coffee could lower your risk for liver disease. Unless it's an Irish coffee. Tesla is testing a cyber cab that has no steering wheel and no pedals. Sounds scary enough to also not have any passengers. Well, Taylor Swift expected to get married in Madison Square Garden tomorrow, so for once, it'll finally make sense for her to constantly be on camera at a sports arena. Temperatures in New York City, though, could reach 104 degrees tomorrow. Going to be so hot, Blake Lively is thankful she'll be left out in the cold. Lindsay Lohan turns 40 today, which is obviously a great day for her, but a horrible day for everyone on Polymarket who bet she'd never make it this far. Chris Brown ordered to pay $13 million to a housekeeper who was mauled by his dog. Obviously, the jury didn't buy it when Chris said, "My dog would never bite a woman. I trained him myself." Well, Danny Glover announced he's been battling Alzheimer's for several years now. Well, the good news here is he'll eventually forget he was in Gone Fishing and Dirty Grandpa. Meanwhile, Donkey from Shrek barely getting his own movie. Kim Kardashian's success convinced producers audiences love a great ass. Lizzo says it was soul-crushing. Her latest album sold poorly. "To get used to it," responded Vanilla Ice. Apparently a sequel to How the Grinch Stole Christmas currently in the works. Because Jim Carrey can't save. And then Teenage Mutant Ninja Turtles are going on tour. And as is Post Malone, so exciting times for things that smell like sewers.
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0: you look good. Damn. Look what I'm missing out on. Bradley Gilbert at 7:32. We're going to get you qualified to win some cash. All thanks to friends at your locally owned Liberty Mart. Coming up here in just a moment. Sunshine today, 83 are expected high, up to about 54 right now. If you just need a break from the hustle and bustle of daily life, apparently the hottest new social activity, lying down. And be honest, who hasn't wanted to schedule a nap before, huh? Club Rest Stop. Now, there's a club I can get behind. Started by a wellness coach in New York. Involves meeting up in Central Park for 2 hours of guided breathing, sound baths. That's a thing? I didn't know anything about sound baths. Meditation. Or just straight up take a nap. About 40, 50 people showed up for the first meetup, but more than 700 have signed up for future events. One member says it's important because younger generations have just forgotten how to slow down and rest. And organizers agree. She says she wants people to just stop feeling guilty about taking a break, even if it's just for a few minutes. I like where your head's at. Matter of fact, if it's safe to do so, let's all just take a break right now, shall we? Like, I'm just going to go ahead. Oh, yeah.
1: Oh, this is nice. Well, you can't really hear me very well from down here, can you?

0: stupid arthritis.
1: Yeah, I don't know if that was worth it, to be honest. Next time I'm going to have to stay down a lot longer than that. If you're 18 or older, you haven't won the money in the last 30 days, let's get you qualified as many times as possible. All thanks to your friends at your locally owned Liberty Mart locations. 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That's a word. 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To qualify today, looking for John's last name in the Garfield comics. You read the comics, seen some of the movies, cartoons. I would imagine it's mentioned several times. Can you do this without cheating and having to look it up? Use those amazing powers of recall. The brain cells, the beer hasn't killed yet. In the Garfield comics, looking for John's last name. What is it? 208-746-5665.
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0: Jim Ossabe, George Burge, Luke Bryan, C-Minute for that one. It's 7:44. Take a couple more qualifiers. 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Getting you qualified to win $100 this month, so the more time to qualify, the better your odds are of winning. Can you do this without any electronics? Having a look it up? Let's find out. In the Garfield comics, what is the last name of John? Garfield's owner, John.
1: He has a last name.
0: What is it? Then you're going to go, So again, looking for John's last name in the Garfield comics. You give me the right answer, I get you qualified to win that cash. Let's do it to it at 208-746-5665. Good luck. In the meantime, Carly Pierce and Truck on Fire.

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0: ABC News, I'm Sherry Preston. The biggest fireworks show in the nation, in fact, in the world, will be in Washington, D.C. this 4th of July. But with heat and humidity at record levels, health officials are warning that prolonged exposure to the particulate matter from the explosives could lead to elevated levels of pollution for up to 6 hours afterwards. Continued questions about the couple who managed to climb to the very top of the Empire State Building Wednesday. Police are still trying to figure out how they did it.
1: Specially trained officers, including one who just graduated this week from the emergency service school, intercepted the couple on their descent.
2: You can't be up here.
1: And took them into custody.
3: I'm okay.
1: An eyewitness said she saw the couple sneak through a maintenance hatch on the 102nd floor.
0: ABC's Aaron Katursky, the couple who got married or actually engaged up there, are facing multiple charges. Major assault on Kyiv overnight. Moscow pounding Ukraine's capital city for 11 hours. 20 people killed. This is ABC News.
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8: I'm Brian Danner. Next summer, two of Asotin County's most used roads will be getting upgrades. At Monday's County Commissioners meeting, they approved agreements with Keller Associates Engineering Firm to get plans going for Fleshman Way from the Southway Bridge to 15th Street and 15th Street from Highland Avenue up the hill to Valley View Drive. Asotin County has grants to fully fund both projects. The funds are federal dollars funneled through Washington State's Department of Transportation. Fleshman Way will get a chip seal coat and has a grant of $473,000 to cover the cost. Last time it was coated was in 2018. The 15th Street project will have new streetlights, possibly some new signs, and improved striping. Much of the concern is actually on Scenic Way into the Heights. It will have better lighting and thicker fog lines on the sides. It has a grant of $850,000 to cover the cost. This is phase one of work to 15th Street. Phase two goes from Highland to Bridge Street, but will have to wait until the county can get funding. Both projects will happen at the same time next summer. Governor Brad Little has proclaimed today as Wildland Firefighter Day in Idaho, joining the national observance recognizing the dedication, service, and sacrifice of wildland firefighters and support personnel across the country. Wildland Firefighter Day honors the men and women who work tirelessly to protect lives, property, natural resources, and communities from the threat of wildfire. The observance also recognizes the many individuals who support wildfire response efforts, including dispatchers, aviation personnel, equipment operators, incident management teams, prevention specialists, communications personnel, and agency support staff. The American Automobile Association predicts as a record 72.2 million Americans, including 426,000 Idahoans, prepare to travel over the Independence Day holiday, gas prices continue to drop. Matthew Condi with Idaho AAA says today's average price for a gallon of regular in the Gem State is $4.11, 13 cents less than a week ago, and 54 cents less than a month ago.
9: What Idaho drivers are paying is a far cry from the recent peak of $4.70 back in late April. Crude oil prices have come down as the market has shown some guarded optimism about tensions in the Middle East being relieved. But the peace is fragile, as we just saw over the weekend. Any surge in the conflict can have a direct effect on oil and pump prices. Even so, AAA does not expect gas prices to deter the record number of people projected to hit the roads and take to the skies. The worst days on the road will be Thursday and Sunday, so get an early start to avoid some of the heavy traffic.
8: Condi urges travelers to celebrate responsibly and never drive angry, drowsy, or impaired. In sports, the United States men's national soccer team beat Bosnia-Herzegovina 2-0 in the World Cup round of 32 last night in Santa Clara. The win marks the first time since 2002 the U.S. has advanced to the round of 16. Up next, the Americans will face Belgium in another knockout round game Monday at 5 p.m. from Lumen Field in Seattle, with live television coverage on Fox. I'm Brian Danner, LC Valley News.
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0: Morning Threat, Jordan Davis. Ain't a bad life when you stop and think about it. 8:12. I don't want to miss the Gin Blossoms. Going to be live at the Clearwater River Casino. I believe that's the next Saturday, the 11th. I'm going to get there a little bit early. Yeah, grab a drink, hit the floor, win some cash. Keep the party going after the show. Hint, hint, hint. 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Well, it's always cute when kids come up with certain names for things. Straight from the pages of the Huffington Post. More cute things kids call stuff. One lady says, my three-year-old just named the colors of the rainbow. Those being, according to the kid, red, orange, mellow, green, blue, indigo, which I'm kind of impressed. A three-year-old says indigo, and violence. My four-year-old loves Cape Cod Demon Hunters. Not familiar with that series just yet. Instead of saying decompress, my kid likes to go decompose. Which is exactly what I'm going to do when I finally get out of here today. God only knows what hour. Seven-year-old daughter says, I'm cold and now I have duck balls. You mean goosebumps? I may have to borrow duck balls, so just saying. 9-year-old just said he wants to be on a beach sipping quinoa koalas. Well, you let me know how those turn out for you. 5-year-old called chicken kebabs chicken on the cob. And now I think that's what I'm going to have to use as well. Might be doing skewers this weekend. So, more chicken on the cob, anyone? Daughter calls corn on the cob holders corn chargers. Kind of looks like it, right? Strawberries are star babies. See, that's adorable. For like a 2-3-year-old star babies. My toddler calls spaghetti scabies. Now, you probably want to be careful of who you're around. You want more scabies, honey? Get some raised eyebrows for sure. Toddler calls balloons baboons. Teriyaki sauce is Taki Rocky sauce. Taki Rocky. Today, my 5-year-old called the ATM a money hatcher. You know, that's pretty clever. Probably thinking like of an incubator, you put eggs in there. The money hatcher. My 5-year-old called it a fartootery board. And depending what's on your charcuterie board, it might end up being a fartootery board. Or my son says, pomodanate instead of pomegranate. And so now do I. So feel free to add pomodamit to your vocabulary. God, that's great.
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1: Parker McCollum and Killing Me Smalls, Killing Me. As we turn to Nashville, Eric Church's Whiskey Gypsy dropped a limited edition bottle for America's 250th called Legacy Batch 003, The Declaration. A modern reimagining of the spirit distilled by George Washington himself. Kind of blending three whiskeys, including one that has a top note from apple brandy barrels, directly sourced from George's distillery at Mount Vernon. Eric says, to mark the 250th anniversary, we wanted to make something that's more than just a commemorative bottle. It's a testament to the grit, restlessness, and innovation that helped build this country. Well, Clint Black canceling his show tomorrow in Philly. He's got a medical emergency. Hospitalized last Sunday with infected tonsils, needed intravenous antibiotic treatment. His team says Clint is on the mend, will make a full recovery, and expected to be discharged from the hospital later this week. Alan Jackson, sharing his degenerative nerve condition back in 2021 called Charcot-Marie-Tooth disease, CMT. And the CMT Research Foundation says Alan raised and donated over $2.25 million from his final show. Zach Topp loves that Seattle Mariners catcher Cal Raleigh uses bad luck as a walk-up song. He says, athletes are like superheroes to me. It's wild that guys like that know my music or even give a crap about it. That's one of the most fun things for me. Well, in celebration of our 250th birthday on Saturday, Taste of Country put together a list of patriotic moments from country music history, like when Alan Jackson debuted Where Were You When the World Stopped Turning at the 2001 CMA Awards, just months after 9/11. Toby Keith played for the troops in Iraq in 2008, had to join soldiers in a concrete bunker after a round of mortar fire interrupted his performance, but of course, Big Dog Daddy went back on stage shortly afterwards. Lee Bryce got a truck back for a fallen soldier's family. Johnny Cash reciting Ragged Old Flag in front of Congress back in 1977. Loretta Lynn became the first solo female country performer to sing at the White House in 1971 after being invited by President Nixon. In 2013, President Obama awarded her with the Presidential Medal of Freedom. Dolly Parton writing Color Me America after the 9/11 attacks. Brantley Gilbert giving a fan's Purple Heart in 2015. Of course, Chris Stapleton's incredible performance of the national anthem at the Super Bowl in 2023. Craig Morgan re-enlisting, sworn into the U.S. Army Reserve live on stage at the Grand Ole Opry in 2023. And Kelly Pickler performing for the troops in Afghanistan on Christmas Day 2013. So if you haven't heard this, Village People singer and co-founder Victor Willis died on Tuesday, just a day before his 75th birthday. His wife said he suffered from a short but aggressive form of illness. Victor married to Felicia Rashad, if you didn't know, from 1978 to 1982, who, of course, would go on to be Claire Huxtable from The Cosby Show. 79-year-old Danny Glover revealing yesterday he's been living with Alzheimer's since he was diagnosed in 2023. He remains positive about things, though, saying, I still have my daughter, I still have friends, and your life continues. Well, America has spoken. In a new poll, Americans were asked who they think the face of the United States should be. I don't think the result will really shock anyone. Tom Hanks. Respondents said he's the person who best embodies the core values and principles of America as he tussles your hair. The pollsters didn't reveal any numbers, but other top vote getters included Barack Obama, President Trump, Taylor Swift, Bruce Springsteen, Clint Eastwood, Dolly Parton, Keanu Reeves, Elon Musk, Denzel Washington, The Rock, and Stephen Colbert. Well, in theaters this weekend, a couple of new movies, Minions and Monsters, which opened up yesterday, rated PG. Third Minions prequel, happening in 1920, as the Minions become silent movie stars, make their own monster movie after Hollywood rejects them, and then have to save the world from the real monsters they've unleashed. And Young Washington, rated PG-13, William Franklin Miller played Washington in the years before the Revolutionary War, when our future president was fighting for the British crown, trying to help him push the French out of the colonies. It also stars Kelsey Grammer, Andy Serkis, and Ben Kingsley. So, this weekend at Village Center Cinemas, yes, Minions and Monsters and Young Washington, as well as Jackass, Best and Last, Supergirl, Toy Story 5, Disclosure Day, Scary Movie, The Backrooms, Obsession, and your $5 flashback favorite's going to be Jaws. So, for all your showtimes, listings, specials, and more, visit LewistonMovies.com and enjoy as we get you back into the tunes with Reba. And I'd rather ride around with you.

0: speaks into the microphone, dollars come out of your speakers, even the rear ones. He once hosted the Oscars, the Emmys, and the Grammys simultaneously as a five-year-old. And despite all this, he is the least interesting man on his own show.
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We don't pipe in syndicated shows from Nashville or New York. 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

0: ABC News, I'm Sherry Preston. New jobs numbers out today show a lower than expected number of businesses were hiring last month, big drop from the month before. University of Michigan economics professor Justin Wolfer says it was a sobering wake up.
1: After the previous jobs report, it was a yabba dabba doo moment. It looked like the economy was sailing forward and was downright strong. But this has caused us not just this month's number, but a couple of the revisions to the previous months. It has brought us back down to this is healthy, but it's not amazing.
0: The Trump administration plans a big fireworks display in Washington, D.C. for America's 250th birthday. However, the administration is also reportedly eyeing the prospect of dangerous air pollution as a result. The revelry expected amid the scorching heat wave that could trigger respiratory issues for some. An 11-hour bombardment of Kyiv, Russian drones and missiles pounding Ukraine's capital, killing at least 21 people. Families had to move underground, some of them taking shelter in the subways. This is ABC News.
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4: Good morning, I'm Brian Danner. A Lewiston man has been sentenced to a minimum 7 years in prison for attempted strangulation. According to a news release from the Nez Perce County Prosecutor's Office, 46-year-old Joseph Witherup was charged with attempted strangulation by the Lewiston Police Department on September 20, 2025, after he violently attacked his ex-girlfriend in her apartment by punching and strangling her multiple times. He fled the scene and ultimately was arrested a few blocks away. After listening to arguments, District Court Judge Mark Monson found that Witherup, as a multi-time offender, poses a risk to future romantic partners. The court explained that the defendant has established a dangerous behavioral pattern, which is likely to reoccur, and sentenced Witherup to a minimum sentence of 7 years and up to 15 years in prison. The Idaho Transportation Department wants to hear what you think about several projects around the state. Many of the proposals are in north-central Idaho. One in Lewiston includes work to Bryden Canyon Road. They would redo the roadway, add flashing speed signs, a rumble strip, and more at the cost of about $1.7 million. Another project includes 8th Street from Bryden Canyon Road to Main Street for new lights, striping, and part of it would get a turning lane. That would cost about $1.8 million. There's also $1.2 million to improve Tammany Creek Road and nearly $1.5 million on Volmer Road changes. A project in Lapway would add a turning lane on U.S. Highway 95 at Red Duck Lane for about $300,000. If you'd like to see all the projects and submit your comments, you can do so through the ITD website. We've set up a link at koze.com. Interlink is hosting a community potluck in downtown Lewiston. You can join your family, friends, and neighbors for a meal at Brackenberry Square. It's coming up on Saturday from 5 to 7 p.m. Everyone's welcome and there's no cost. They'll provide the tables, chairs, cutlery, and water. They just need you to bring some food to share. In sports, the Seattle Mariners look to complete a series sweep of the Los Angeles Angels tonight in Seattle. The series was paused today to accommodate the FIFA World Cup being played at nearby Lumen Field. The Mariners are 44-43, tied for first place in the American League West Division. The Angels are 36-51 and are in last place in the division. Tonight's first pitch is set for 6:40 from T-Mobile Park with live radio coverage in the LC Valley on 95.5 FM and AM 950 KOZE and in the Upper Clearwater Valley on AM 1300 KLER. I'm Brian Danner, LC Valley News.
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0: There's a gut punch for you. Ella Langley, Morgan Wallen. I can't love you anymore at 9:10 with sunshine today. High right around 83, up to about 62 degrees out there right now. When it comes to fireworks, okay, this weekend, obviously the best plan, just leave it to the professionals. But since most of us just can't celebrate the 4th without blowing stuff up, just a few things to maybe keep in mind to, well, A, ensure you have a safe holiday weekend, and B, retain all your fingers. Don't let kids handle fireworks, okay? Obviously, you don't want to get yourself in trouble, do stuff that's illegal. Keep in mind, younger kids are going to hurt themselves, even with simple things, sometimes like sparklers, and from experience, they will copy everything they see you do as well. So play it safe and smart around the kids. Obviously, keep a bucket of water, garden hose handy in case there's a problem. Firework doesn't go off. Don't go pick it up or try to relight it, okay? Light fireworks one at a time. Again, speaking from past experience, one at a time. And move away quickly. Don't hold them in your hand unless the instructions specifically say to do that, which I can't think of a single firework offhand, pun fully intended there, that would tell you to hold it in your hand when you light it. So, yeah. Obviously, this is going to be a tough one. Never use fireworks under the influence of alcohol or drugs. What? Why is everybody looking at me? No comment. And don't get cocky. According to the latest data, only 15 people killed by fireworks last year, but over 13,000 were injured. 35% of those injuries, hands and fingers, shocker. 22% injuries to the head, face, or ears, and 38% involved burns, some of them pretty serious. So, best again to just leave it to the pros and enjoy the community spirit fireworks celebration. Bigger than ever this year, celebrating our 250th birthday. It's going to start Saturday night, 10 o'clock, 10 p.m. All right, tune into the official soundtrack either at KOZE.com or right here on Canyon Country 106.9. 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
4: Now the 5-minute forecast, mostly funny, with occasional periods of inane, pointless drivel.
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0: commute today could be a little longer than usual, with a lane blockage outside your bedroom door, a stalled dog in the front hallway, some minor delays along the kitchen counter, and multiple accidents in your toddler's underwear. 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

0: Killed the Man, 9:29. 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Well, I guess this sounds a little more interesting than going door-to-door trying to sell vacuum cleaners or magazine subscriptions. In Casper, Wyoming, 56-year-old Thomas Glenn, walking around Monday night, knocking on random doors, trying to get people to buy cocaine. One of Thomas's potential customers finally called the cops. He was arrested for possession of cocaine, possession of meth, and possession of a controlled substance with intent to deliver. And no, I don't know if he made any sales before he got caught. Well, you probably saw this making headlines everywhere. Man and woman scaling the antenna on top of the Empire State Building yesterday hoisted a flag that read, "When the power of love beats the love of power, the world knows peace." And then they got engaged. Oh, and then they got arrested. Identified as Russian climbers. I'll probably butcher the names, but Ivan Birkis and Angela Nicolau, featured in the 2024 Netflix documentary Skywalkers, A Love Story. Well, they're famous for embarking on pretty dangerous climbs with little to no safety gear, charged with felony burglary, reckless endangerment, criminal mischief, and other offenses. No word how they even got to the antenna. Obviously not open to the public, but the proposal took place about 1,300 feet above the streets of New York City. Ah, top that, Taylor and Travis. And a guy got arrested after police say he tried to burglarize a machine shop in Tulsa. Officers responded just after midnight on Monday, and the business owner reported seeing two people trying to cut through his fence. Well, police roll up, spotted 35-year-old Kerry Sharp, who ran. Mr. Sharp jumping several fences nearby before attempting to hide underneath a marked cop car. Yeah. Officers took him into custody without incident. The other guy got away, but trying to figure out what point during that escape attempt did he think, oh, God, they'll never look to find me underneath their own cop car. It's genius. Would you also have your eyes closed so you'd be invisible, Mr. Sharp? I have to know, though, did they check the trunk of the patrol car for the other guy? I mean, given what happened here, that's the first place I'd check.
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over here, you got your Lauren Elena, see. And then on this side, you got your Chase Matthew, see. And you put them both together, and all my exes would agree. And that's going to be wrapping up another round of the Danger Zone. That's it for me. What do you think? Yeah, no. Your daily doses of goodness. I always got to share that with you. Always got to wrap things up on a positive. The Lego Foundation donating $97 million to help the International Rescue Committee expand early childhood learning programs for over 5 million kids. It's a five-year initiative bringing play-based learning and early education services to kids across parts of Africa and the Middle East. Officials say the goal is to help vulnerable kids develop the skills they need to thrive. Well, a 29-year-old software engineer, Warren Shin, recently diagnosed with leukemia. And since then, he's inspired over 8,000 people to join the Stem Cell Donor Registry. Well, he started posting on TikTok to raise awareness about the difficulties many new patients face when looking for matching donors. And more of 5,000 of the 8,000 new registrants from the Asian American communities helping address a shortage of the donor databases. And the Tri-Delta Sorority, they've reached an amazing milestone, raising a total of $125 million for St. Jude Children's Research Hospital. Now, since partnering with St. Jude back in 99, Tri-Delta members have organized thousands of events to support kids battling cancer, from pancake breakfast to fun runs and more. 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Sorority also supports Tri-Delta Place, a housing facility for families arriving for their treatment. So find ways where you can brighten somebody's day. Make it just a little bit better, a little bit brighter, and have yourself a happy and safe 4th of July weekend. Don't forget Community Spirit Fireworks, bigger than ever this year, celebrating our 250th birthday. Well, the show starts at 10 p.m. on Saturday. 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Again, 10 p.m. Saturday night. We are your official fireworks soundtrack. So, again, have a safe and sane 4th of July weekend. Off tomorrow, but back Monday, 6 to 10, for another round of the Danger Zone. So have fun, be safe, keep all your fingers and toes while you're at it. And I'll see you back here Monday, leaving you now with some Little Texas. Bye-bye.

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3: She was storming through the house that day, and I could tell she was leaving. And I thought, oh, she'll be back, till she turned around and pointed at the wall and

0: From ABC News, I'm Michelle Franzen. The daredevil couple that scaled the Empire State Building yesterday in court today and put on supervised leave, released by the judge pending their next court date in August, each facing multiple felony charges. The duo's attorney, Jason Rinsky, says he believes some of those charges are not warranted.
1: With respect to climbing the Empire State Building, obviously that's, you know, not advised. However, charging them with these crimes, reckless endangerment in the first degree and burglary in the third degree, that's definitely, over the top here.
0: Authorities say the stunt put people at risk, including emergency crews. Fewer jobs added last month, according to the Labor Department. 57,000 jobs created in June, half of what analysts projected. And the holiday getaway is here. Travelers could be, whether they're driving or flying, could be impacted by extreme heat. This is ABC News.
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4: I'm Brian Danner. Next summer, two of Asotin County's most used roads will be getting upgrades. At Monday's County Commissioners meeting, they approved agreements with Keller Associates engineering firm to get plans going for Fleshman Way from the Southway Bridge to 15th Street and 15th Street from Highland Avenue up the hill to Valley View Drive. Asotin County has grants to fully fund both projects. The funds are federal dollars funneled through Washington State's Department of Transportation. Fleshman Way will get a chip seal coat and has a grant of $473,000 to cover the cost. Last time it was coated was in 2018. The 15th Street project will have new street lights, possibly some new signs, and improved striping. Much of the concern is actually on Scenic Way into the Heights. It will have better lighting and thicker fog lines on the sides. It has a grant of $850,000 to cover the cost. This is phase one of work to 15th Street. Phase two goes from Highland to Bridge Street, but we'll have to wait until the county can get funding. Both projects will happen at the same time next summer. Governor Brad Little has proclaimed today as Wildland Firefighter Day in Idaho, joining the national observance recognizing the dedication, service, and sacrifice of wildland firefighters and support personnel across the country. Wildland Firefighter Day honors the men and women who work tirelessly to protect lives, property, natural resources, and communities from the threat of wildfire. The observance also recognizes the many individuals who support wildfire response efforts, including dispatchers, aviation personnel, equipment operators, incident management teams, prevention specialists, communications personnel, and agency support staff. The American Automobile Association predicts as a record 72.2 million Americans, including 426,000 Idahoans, prepare to travel over the Independence Day holiday, gas prices continue to drop. Matthew Condi with Idaho AAA says today's average price for a gallon of regular in the Gem State is $4.11, 13 cents less than a week ago, and 54 cents less than a month ago.
5: What Idaho drivers are paying is a far cry from the recent peak of $4.70 back in late April. Crude oil prices have come down as the market has shown some guarded optimism about tensions in the Middle East being relieved. But the peace is fragile, as we just saw over the weekend. Any surge in the conflict can have a direct effect on oil and pump prices. Even so, AAA does not expect gas prices to deter the record number of people projected to hit the roads and take to the skies. The worst days on the road will be Thursday and Sunday, so get an early start to avoid some of the heavy traffic.
4: Condi urges travelers to celebrate responsibly and never drive angry, drowsy, or impaired. In sports, the United States men's national soccer team beat Bosnia-Herzegovina 2-0 in the World Cup round of 32 last night in Santa Clara. The win marks the first time since 2002 the U.S. has advanced to the round of 16. Up next, the Americans will face Belgium in another knockout round game Monday at 5 p.m. from Lumen Field in Seattle, with live television coverage on Fox. I'm Brian Danner, LC Valley News.
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3: 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Cheyenne and her team at Garling House Memorials are proud to say that most all of the monuments from Garling House Memorials are from American quarries, keeping Americans working in the Dakotas, Minnesota, Georgia, Vermont, Texas, and Virginia. So keep America working. Come into Garling House Memorials on Main Street in Lewiston. We can help celebrate life.
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0: Hello to me. Happy Friday Eve right here on Canyon Country 106.9. 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
1: 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Open now through July 5th from 9 to 9. 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
0: Ladies, it's time for a girls' night out. 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
0: 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Phone number is 743-5721. Lows in the mid-50s tonight, partly cloudy. And tomorrow, beautiful day. It's going to be kind of warm. We've got sunshine through the whole day. High

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And, well, we've got a bit of a new survey about the most judged names. Before you even know the person, if you just see the name, these are the most judged. And can you believe it? Number one. Take a moment just to think about what's number one. I can almost guarantee you, I bet you $5 that you're going to guess it. It's Karen. If you have the name Karen, I'm sorry. People are judging you automatically. And I know, I have two friends named Karen, which is unfortunate in that one. We also have Chad, Donald, John, and Damien. Damien is very shocking to me because I know a few Damiens, and they're all very lovely people, and I've never been one to judge based off of Damien. Chad, I mean, we've all... That's been also top of the list for, you know, a classic bro name. So, but Damien...

0: 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Why are we judging Damien?
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6: 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Lows around 55 tonight, partly cloudy, and tomorrow it's looking beautiful. Sunshine, kind of warm with a high of 86. Clear in the evening with a low of 57.

0: That Lauren Elena, all my exes tuned in here with a non-canyon country. 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

0: Parker, a dangerous heat wave blanketing more than two dozen states. ABC meteorologist Melissa Griffin.
1: These extreme heat warnings stretch all the way to Kansas City, Missouri, right down into the Gulf Coast as well. It's not just today. Again, tomorrow, we're dealing with the same heat, feeling nearly 110 degrees up and down the I-95 corridor, all the way down to the Gulf Coast. It still feels like 102 in Indianapolis, 101 in Chicago.
0: And the sweltering heat as Americans hit the roads and skies today, expected to have been the busiest day of the Independence Day holiday for travel. The June jobs report showing just 57,000 jobs were added. That's half of what was expected. But stocks were higher, investors thinking lower employment could lead to an interest rate cut. A review of his financial report shows that across President Trump's first year back at the White House, his investment advisors made more than 21,000 security trades, amassing sizable holdings in companies that are directly involved with deals tied to the administration. This is ABC News.
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4: Good afternoon. I'm Greg Kraber. The Idaho Transportation Department wants to hear what you think about several projects around the state. Many of those proposals are in north central Idaho. One in Lewiston includes work to Bryden Canyon Road. They would redo the roadway, add flashing speed signs, a rumble strip, and more at the cost of about $1.7 million. Another project includes 8th Street from Bryden Canyon Road to Main Street for new lights, striping, and part of it would get a turn lane and costing about $1.8 million. There's also $1.2 million to improve Tammany Creek Road and nearly $1.5 million on Volmer Road. A project in Lapway would add a turn lane on Highway 95 and Red Duck Lane for about $300,000. If you'd like to see all of the projects around the state and submit your comments, you can do so through the ITD website. We've set up a link at KOZE.com, or you can go to itd.idaho.gov/funding. North Central Idaho is bustling with activity surrounding America's sesquicentennial. Grangeville's Border Days runs through Saturday with all sorts of festivities, including Idaho's oldest rodeo and an Army National Guard Black Hawk flyover. Orofino has a parade, games and music in the park, and fireworks over the river at 10:10 p.m., Kamei is celebrating Saturday with a kid talent show at 11 a.m., yard games at 1, and a big celebration at Riverfront Park. Elk River's festivities span 3 days, starting on Friday with a car show, parade, huckleberry pie-eating contest, and 2 nights of fireworks. Tomorrow's fireworks start at dusk at the Log Inn. Saturday's Thunder in the Mountains is at the Elk River Airstrip, also at dusk. Winchester Days, meanwhile, offers a fun run, parade, car show and shine, and a fireworks show over the lake that promises to be triple the size of previous shows. Your weather forecast in the LC Valley, 59 degrees and mostly clear tonight. Tomorrow, 90 and sunny. Independence Day, 95 degrees and sunny skies. Right about fireworks time in the LC Valley, it should be about 80 degrees. 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For more on these stories and others, head over to KOZE.com and follow LC Valley News on your favorite social media. I'm Greg Kraber. Have a great night and a fantastic Independence Day weekend.
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